1969, when the band dropped Abbey Road, they had a song called Come Together. And not only has it been covered by Godsmack, but it's also been done by Aerosmith, Ike and Tina Turner, John Lennon did a solo version of it, Gary Clark Jr., and others. The song itself was inspired, apparently, by LSD advocate Timothy Leary. If you're not familiar with him, Google him. But he showed up at a bed in that John and Yoko were doing, bed-ins for peace, to protest the Vietnam War. Timothy Leary was hanging out, probably high on LSD, and was intending on running for governor of California. And the campaign slogan that he had was, come together, join the party. And that's what inspired the song, Come Together, by the Beatles. It's Godsmack's version on Under the Covers on Laser 103.3.

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forget, it is a stained weekend. Head over to the Laser app and open it up so that you can register to win a pair of tickets to see Stained at the Iowa State Fair. I did it!

Exciting times for the Blake Park Zoo. I got to tell you, there's more babies coming. Victoria, which is a female Attucks calf, she was born in May. Blanca, a cotton top tamarin, was born earlier this year. Now there's Hero, a baby Japanese macaque that was born on July 6th. That is the 50th Japanese macaque born since the species was introduced in 1985. How amazing is that, that they are thriving the way that they are. Not to mention, the giraffes are expecting babies later on this year, right? And then all of the tadpoles yesterday. Lots of life, lots of energy, lots of things going on at the Blake Park Zoo.

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0: The only downside? Our kids' friends are coming over way more often than we'd like. Hey, Jaden, Brayden, Zayden, come on in, you guys. Luke, what's up, buddy? How's baseball going? I've got the game streaming in the den. Maybe you can pick up some pointers before we take on Kennedy next week. Ashley A, Ashley D, Ashley P, is this for a group project again? Because last time it looked a lot like high-speed reality TV research. Hey, Kristen! You got the ring light and the tripod this time. Don't forget to tag the house with the fastest internet. Honey, it's going to be another late one. We're going to need more snacks.
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This would be a good weekend to be in San Diego. Comic-Con going on. Someday you'll make it there, right? But we'll just have to wait over the next few days. Social media is going to tell us everything we need to know about what happened at Comic-Con. I know so far that I've read that the first 2 days, which was yesterday and today, was all about Marvel. Got them.

Maynard James Keenan takes his time in between projects, because when you have three bands, you kind of have to, right? Like, you just can't work nonstop. But it blows my mind to stop and think that the last time A Perfect Circle put an album out was 2018. Oh, they are working on a new one. Hopefully we'll see it this year before it's over. The new tune is called Starless. It's A Perfect Circle on Laser 103.

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First, there was Blade Runner with Harrison Ford, and it was everything. Amazing. Then Blade Runner 2049 came out with Ryan Gosling, and now there is a new Blade Runner 2099, obviously taking place 50 years after the Ryan Gosling chapter, and it's going to be a series coming to Prime. They say there's been a replicant uprising that feels like it's been bubbling up, and between 2049 and 2099, that's happened. So the war has happened. The humans have lost. Our worst fears have imagined. The replicants are now in power. So this could be great if you were a fan of either of the Blade Runner movies. I mean, it's hard to top Harrison Ford, but I'm willing to give it a go.

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I am Samantha Knight. Make sure you tuned in Sunday night at 9. Full Metal Jackie, a special Ozzy Osbourne, the Legacy Lives special. So the whole show, all 2 hours of the show, going to be filled with Ozzy and Sabbath. Lots of great conversations and reflections from musicians who were influenced during Ozzy's legacy, which is a whole lot of people, a lot of the bands that we play. So it's been, Wednesday marks the 1 year anniversary since we lost Ozzy. So this is a great time to celebrate with Full Metal Jackie Sunday night at 9 right here on Laser 103.3.

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you haven't heard yet, geese are protected, all right? Canadian geese, federally protected, and running them over in your vehicle will get you in big trouble. 19-year-old Huxley man was convicted in federal court after he purposely ran them over in Ankeny. He faces up to 6 months in prison, 5 years probation, a year of supervised release, and a $15,000 fine. It's a start. I wish we'd have stricter laws for all animal harm.

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I am Samantha Knight. Super stoked. 1 week from today, Tim Montana drops his new album called The Entire State of Tim Montana. Hopefully we'll get a chance to see him live very, very soon. Break Me Down. 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

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So you can go check that out. 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

0: Yeah.
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What are you doing this weekend? I mean, the weather tomorrow and Sunday, looking for like some sunshine and hot. I don't know about your yard. Mine is overgrown with all of the rain. Whatever you got going on, take us along for the ride. You've got your phone. You've got that app. You can stream us.

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David Lee Roth, at the age of 71, has still been out touring, and it has not been good. I said what I said. I love that he's having fun on stage, but he's trying to hit those notes, and he can't. It's really quite sad to watch, and, you know, it makes my cat's ears perk up. It's that bad. Well, now he's canceled the remaining dates of his U.S. tour that was...

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1: Hey, it's Johnny from Bill Murray, and this is my brand new song, Always Let You Down, featuring A Day to Remember. 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

overflowing with goodness right now. 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That is Styles' birthday bash at Woolies. 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

So Richard Patrick of Filter has a brother. His name is Robert Patrick. You know him as T2. Yeah, he was also in Sons of Anarchy. I'm talking about Robert Patrick. Robert made a beautiful post on his social yesterday, and it posted to the Filter page as well, where he posted pictures from back in the day when he was wearing a Nine Inch Nails shirt because, you know, his brother used to be in Nine Inch Nails before he formed Filter. Fun facts.

Anyway, I am Samantha Knight. How the hell are you? Being that it's the weekend, we've got a Stained weekend, so make sure you open up the Laser app, get yourself registered. Stained coming to the Iowa State Fair. If you want tickets, that's what you got to do through the app. Leaving you with the brand new one from Theory of a Dead Man. It's called Winnebago. 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

0: We all have routines. 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

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What's up, Dyersville to Dubuque? And whether you participate and you love it, awesome, cheers, or you hate it, brings in $25 million per year in direct economic impact for us here in Iowa. So, cheers to Ragbri, right? 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

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If you've been listening to The Who for a long time, you might know what the band's name means. It's the Mongolian root word for human. So the band's name essentially translates to the humans. Here they are with Nothing More, Lost Souls.

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I just Googled how many couples got married at Rag Bri. How many Rag Brides were there? And I found this really interesting. Google says Rag Bri's romantic atmosphere make it a popular spot for couples. I never thought sweaty, exhausting Rag Bri would be described by Google as romantic.

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Facebook, Instagram, TikTok, or on YouTube as well. 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

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And I think that that's going to do that with two bands on one song. Efficiency, The Who with Nothing More Lost.

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I said you look so fine that I really want to make you mine. 4, 5, 6, come on and get your kicks. Now you don't need

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0: Our heat advisory officially in effect through tomorrow now. The heat index itself going to steadily creep up to and just go over 100 degrees here today. That's followed by an extreme heat warning tomorrow that then leads into a heat watch for Sunday into Monday. It's going to be warm the next couple days. Laser 103.3, I'm Styles with the Treyu.
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A survey finds 7 out of 10 of us would like to be just a little bit taller. Not gonna lie. 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It happens. Unless you are that tall guy. 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

Great Days, Billy Joe Armstrong out at San Diego Comic-Con back on Thursday. His cover band, The Cover-Ups, on stage in surprise guest appearance by Bruce Dickinson of Iron Maiden. Can you imagine being there for that? That would be so, so badass. Laser 103.3, I'm Styles. Eva Under Fire, their new one, Villainous.

Laser 1033, Facebook, TikTok, Instagram, and YouTube. Give us a follow. Lots of great stuff being posted. And it's your friendly neighborhood Styles. And if you follow us, you know my little cat Twitch. He's about 8-9 months old now, and he's becoming so popular that I have friends sending him gifts. Yes, he got a gift in the mail yesterday. I'm like, are you kidding me? No, my friends aren't sending me things. They're sending my cat stuff now.

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Heat index over 100. Laser 103.3. It's Styles. That's why we have a heat advisory right now, which will lead to an extreme heat warning come tomorrow. Then a extreme heat watch for Monday. I'm missing those cooler temps we had last

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A. No, go for Wednesday. Reason being is they say that Mondays come with a lot of pressure. You're loading up your to-do list. You got a lot of things happening. You're overwhelmed. But by Wednesday, you settle into the week. You got your groove. And that's the perfect time to go.

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Everybody in the band says, hey, when we can find time to sit down, write, and record, we'll do it. But you've done solo stuff. I think you can find the time. Can we get some new Creed? Seriously?

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I'm in for Heather, but we're still going to play The Answer Is, which the answer will still be Heather. 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